the undeniable and unbelievable beauty in some cases from composer Joaquin Rodrigo Adagio, the slow movement from Concierto de Aranjuez. That was Milos Karadaglic and the London Philharmonic, Yannick Nezesegan conducting here on Classical California. Music allowing us to escape to beauty here on The Great Escape at 5. I'm Brian Lawrence, and we continue with music by the California composer Henry Cowell. His hymn and fuguing tune, that's a portmanteau for you, hymn and fuguing tune number 10, played by the Manhattan Chamber Orchestra.

0: That's music by Henry Cowell, Hymn and Fuguing Tune, number 10, played by the Manhattan Chamber Orchestra with Richard Alden Clark conducting here on Classical California. Offered as another of your great escapes for this Thursday afternoon. I'm Brian Lawrence, and we got plenty more where those came from starting tomorrow, 5 p.m. here on Classical California.
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That's music by Johann Sebastian Bach. He divides the string section into three groups of three for his Brandenburg Concerto number three. The opening movement there played by the Anderson and Rowe piano duo. So how'd they do it? Two people, and three plus three plus three is nine, but they've got 20 fingers. I don't know. That's too much math for me. Music by Johann Sebastian Bach, the Max Reger arrangement of the opening movement of the Brandenburg Concerto number three here on Classical California. Continuing with music for violin and orchestra, one violin and orchestra. It's the Rondo by Franz Schubert, played here by Bibas Skrida and the CPE Bach Chamber Orchestra.

0: That's music by Franz Schubert, his Rondo for violin and orchestra, played by Biba Skrida and the C.P.E. Bach Chamber Orchestra here on Classical California.
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That's music by James Horner from Legends of the Fall, The Ludlows. We heard the Cincinnati Pops, Eric Kunzel conducting. You're on Classical California. Coming up, top of the 6 o'clock hour, it is the Classical World Cup. The joy and the honor and the privilege of being a host nation, even though our team is out of it. It's still there. It's still palpable. We're still enjoying the tournament, and we celebrate the athletes who bring their best through the music of composers from their countries who brought their best. Classical World Cup coming up top of the 6 o'clock hour. Taking us there, it's a quartet by Carl Friedrich Abel, played by the ensemble La Revieuse.

0: That's music by Carl Friedrich Abel. Quartet in G major played by the ensemble La Revues here on Classical California. We're coming up next, music to celebrate sport and the way that both can unite us. It's the Classical World Cup next on Classical California.
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0: It's the Classical World Cup here on Classical California. I'm Brian Lauritsen. A match today in Boston between France and Morocco. And if you taped it and you don't want to hear how it turned out, close your ears for just a quick second, but we've got music to celebrate the Moroccan national team bowing out 2-0 versus France earlier today. And we have, in just a moment, music by a Moroccan composer playing an ancient Middle Eastern instrument known as the oud. That will be People of the Dawn by Driss El Maalumi. That's following this music, which celebrates the national drink of Morocco, mint tea. This is music by Andrew Shapiro called Mint Green.

That's music by the Moroccan composer and musician Driss El Maalomi, who often plays with the ensemble Hesperian 21 with Jordi Savall and company. This was Driss El Maalomi's People of the Dawn, and the composer himself playing on the instrument known as the oud, a forerunner to the lute, pear-shaped instrument, usually 11 strings, and one of the oldest instruments ever created in the world. And in fact, in 2022, both the craftsmanship of the oud and the performance of the oud were inscribed on the UNESCO list of intangible cultural heritage of humanity. The oud, as played by the Moroccan composer musician Driss El Maalomi. Before that, music also celebrating Morocco, mint green. Mint tea is Morocco's national drink. That was music by Andrew Shapiro. To get us started here on the 6 o'clock hour during the Classical World Cup, we're celebrating the nations that have been competing during this World Cup that we've been honored and privileged to host here in the United States, as well as Canada and Mexico. More on that tomorrow, 6 p.m. here on Classical California. Right now, boy, any good soccer match needs it. Here is the Momentum Suite by Peter Hope.

0: That's music by Peter Hope, the Momentum Suite, played by the Northern Symphonia of England, conducted by David Lloyd-Jones. You're on Classical California.
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0: Hope you enjoyed today's edition of the Classical World Cup here on Classical California. We're keeping it going throughout the rest of the tournament, getting to celebrate those nations who we have had the honor and privilege of hosting, both here in the United States and also in Canada and Mexico, as a triple host nation situation. We continue with music by Mozart, the Piano Quartet, number one in G minor, played here by the Skrida Piano Quintet.

0: That's music by Tommaso Albinoni, a moment from one of his concertos played by Alison Balsam and the Scottish Ensemble.
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That's music from Brazil and composer Paulo Porto Alegre, Brazilian folk dance, played by Marcelo Barbosa on flute and Fabio Zanon on guitar. Here in Classical California, we're coming up top of the 7 o'clock hour, a bit of Brahms, and right now, Shakespeare. And this is music by Thomas Lindley Jr., writing an ode to the witches and fairies of Shakespeare. It's played by the musicians of the Globe Theater.

0: That's music by Thomas Lindley Jr., an ode to the witches and fairies of Shakespeare, and there were plenty of them. We heard the musicians of the Globe Theater here on Classical California.
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That's music by Johannes Brahms. A bit of Lilt from Brahms in his Symphony No. 3, the third movement, played there by the Berlin State Orchestra, Daniel Barenboim conducting, here on Classical California. That gets the 7 o'clock hour's music underway. Good evening. This is Brian Lawrence, and it's great to be with you. And we continue with music by Ralph Vaughan Williams, The Running Set. Here's the Royal Liverpool Philharmonic and James Judd conducting.

0: That's music by Ralph Vaughan Williams, The Running Set. We heard the Royal Liverpool Philharmonic and James Judd conducting. You're on Classical California.
1: Distinctively California. Classically unconventional. This is Classical California.

That's music by Jan Tiersen from Amelie, medley from that score for the 2001 film, played by violinist Renaud Capuçon and the Brussels Philharmonic, Stéphane Deneuve conducting here on Classical California. Stéphane Deneuve, by the way, a French conductor. He's guest conducted the San Francisco Symphony and the LA Phil a bunch of times, and he's really kind of taking the mantle of Michael Tilson Thomas as the music director of the New World Symphony in South Florida. Michael Tilson Thomas starting that training ground for young musicians, and Stéphane Deneuve taking over. Even before MTT's passing, he was the music director of that orchestra, and his contract just got extended into the early 2030s. So he's very interested in the future great musicians of orchestras around the world. Stéphane Deneuve, great French conductor. Also was the best man at... No, Jean-Yves Thibaudet was the best man at his wedding. Stéphane Deneuve and Jean-Yves Thibaudet, very, very close friends. Here on Classical California, great music, great partnerships, great relationships, and we continue with more French music. François Boieldieu, the harp concerto in C major played by Marissa Robles and the Academy of St. Martin in the Fields.

That's music by Francois Boieldieu, the harp concerto in C major played by Marissa Robles, with the Academy of St. Martin in the Fields, conducted by Iona Brown, here on Classical California.

0: That's music by the Ukrainian composer Valentin Silvestrov. Melodies of the Moments. Daniel Hope, the violinist, Alexei Botvinov, the pianist, here on Classical California.
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The music of Thomas Tallis. Telucis ante terminum, you before the dying of the light. Sung by Stile Antico here on Classical California. Chopin riffing on Rossini coming up. Top of the 8 o'clock hour, Laura Downs will have that for you. And right now, music by George Frederick Handel, a concerto of his that got arranged for an instrument that didn't exist when he was around. It's a clarinet concerto by Handel, arranged by John Barbarolli, played here by Verity Butler and the City of Prague Philharmonic.

0: It's music by George Frideric Handel, writing for an instrument that he had never heard of because it hadn't been invented yet. So he actually wasn't writing for that instrument at all. A clarinet concerto based off other music by Handel and assembled by the great conductor Sir John Barbarolli. Clarinet concerto by Handel, Barbarolli's work here, and the soloist Verity Butler, the City of Prague Philharmonic, Gavin Sutherland, conducting here on Classical California. I'm Brian Loretz, and Rick Malone is up next in for Laura Downs. Have a great evening.
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3: Well, hi there. I'm Rick Malone, filling in for the vacationing Laura Downs with your Thursday evening music. On the way, a composer who is simultaneously a radical and a conservative, celebrating a birthday today. But here's one composer paying a tribute to one of his contemporaries. These are Frédéric Chopin's variations on a theme by Rossini. The theme is Non più mesta, no longer sad, from Rossini's La Cenerentola. That's his Cinderella story. Flutist Mark Rowells here, joined by harpist Catherine Michelle.

Frédéric Chopin's Variations on a Theme by Rossini. That was flutist Mark Rowells with harpist Catherine Michel. On Classical California, celebrating the birthday of composer Ottorino Respighi, born on this date in 1879. Two features prominent for Rossini and his music. One, his willingness to throw pretty much everything, including the kitchen sink, into his orchestrations. Think of his Roman trilogy, the Pines of Rome, Fountains of Rome, and Roman festivals all over the map. Great stuff, though. His other main feature was the fact that he was about the only one of his generation of Italian composers that was interested in the music of Italy's past. Everybody around him was looking towards the future, but he thought, no, you know, there's some great instrumental music from centuries past that we should go back and take a listen to. And Respighi helped people to do just that with his three suites of ancient airs and dances based on Italian lute songs from the 16th and 17th centuries. Here is the suite number 3 of ancient airs and dances. Jesús López Cobos leads the Lausanne Chamber Orchestra, music by Ottorino Respighi.

0: That was the suite number 3 of Ancient Airs and Dances by Ottorino Respighi. Respighi born on this date in 1879, the Lausanne Chamber Orchestra led there by Jesus Lopez Cobos. On the way, Maurice Ravel looks at France's musical past, also a piece from one of the Friends of Wolfgang.
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Violinist Angèle Dubois leading her ensemble La Pietà. That was Bibo no Aozora, Beautiful Blue Sky, written by Ryuichi Sakamoto. He wrote that in 1996, but it didn't become really well known until about 10 years later when it was used on the soundtrack of the 2006 film Babel. I'm Rick Malone, filling in for the vacationing Lara Downs on Classical California, and here's one of the friends of Wolfgang, a German composer who spent some time in Paris, and in fact, when the Mozart family was doing their grand tour to show off their young prodigy, they stayed with Christian Kannebich and his family in Paris, Mozart even later on taught piano to one of Kannebich's daughters and dedicated a sonata to her. Here's the Symphony No. 52 by Christian Kannebich. This is the Nicholas Esterhazy Sinfonia led by Uwe Grodd.

The Symphony No. 52 by Mozart's friend Christian Kannebich. That was the Nicholas Esterhazy Sinfonia led by Uwe Grod. It's Classical California with your Thursday evening music. And a little while ago, we heard from Ottorino Respighi paying tribute to Italy's musical past. Maurice Ravel pays tribute to France's musical past in this piece, but he also pays tribute to friends lost during World War I. This is Ravel's Le Tombeau de Couperin, The Tomb of Couperin, and it's played by Les Vents Français, The French Winds.

0: Les Vents Français, The French Winds, played Le Tombeau de Couperin by Maurice Ravel. On the way, music with a SoCal connection and music with a World Cup connection for your classic feature.
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0: I'm Rick Malone, filling in for Lara Downes, and your classic feature for this Thursday evening, a bit of a melancholy air to it. It's the Suite Colombiana No. 1 by Colombian composer Gentil Montaña. Colombia, unfortunately, eliminated from the World Cup the other day on penalty kicks by Switzerland. Of course, Switzerland's dubious pleasure is to face the reigning world champions, Argentina, in the next round. Eduardo Fernandez is the guitarist here, the Suite Colombiana No. 1 by Gentil Montaña.

Beautiful music for your Thursday evening. That's the Suite Colombiana No. 1 by Colombian composer Cantil Montaña, the guitarist there, Eduardo Fernandez. That's your classic feature for this Thursday evening, that recording from 2005. Rick Malone in for Lara Downs with the overture to Lo Speziale, The Apothecary by Franz Joseph Haydn. This is the Los Angeles Mozart Orchestra.

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0: The Concert Hall is on listener-supported Classical California. Where redwoods meet the water and time drifts like the current on the Russian River. 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

Love Bade Me Welcome. That's by contemporary American composer David Hurd, the text by the 17th century English poet George Herbert, and that was Catherine Pardee leading the choir of Wadham College, Oxford. Rick Malone in for Laura Downs on your Thursday evening. Max Bruch's Violin Concerto, one of the most famous of all, one of the most romantic, certainly. He wrote his second violin concerto 11 years after that huge success, not quite as successful a follow-up as he would have liked, but still full of great melodies. Here is Bruch's Violin Concerto number 2. Lydia Mordkovich is the soloist with the London Symphony, led by Richard Hickox.

The Violin Concerto No. 2 by Max Bruch. That was violinist Lydia Mordkovich with Richard Hickox leading the London Symphony Orchestra. On the way, music from one of the so-called lost generation of American symphonists and your nightly lullaby for this Thursday evening.

0: Looking ahead to your own Sunday afternoon, where there's a little taste of what it might feel like. That's Sunday Afternoon Music by Aaron Copland, played by pianist Leo Smith.
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0: Rick Malone here, in for the vacationing Lara Downs with your Thursday evening music. And tonight, celebrating the birthday of the great American composer David Diamond, born on this date in 1915. He's one of the so-called lost generation of American symphonists, composers who were writing right around the middle of the 20th century and were quite popular for a while, but then the avant-garde took over, pushed them off to the margins, and certainly generations of music students growing up who were kind of looking down their noses at people like David Diamond. But it's perhaps time for a little reclamation project. Here's the symphony number 4 of the 11 symphonies written by David Diamond, this one from 1945, Gerard Schwartz leading the Seattle Symphony Orchestra.

That was the Symphony No. 4 by American composer David Diamond, born on this date in 1915. Gerard Schwartz led the Seattle Symphony Orchestra. Time for your nightly lullaby on Classical California, and this one comes from Russian composer Alexander Glazunov. A thoughtful moment for the end of your Thursday. This is Glazunov's Meditation in D. Chloe Henslip is the violin soloist with the Orchestra della Svizzera Italiana.

0: The Meditation in D Major by Alexander Glazunov. Chloe Hanslip was the violinist there. Alexander Vedernikov led the Orchestra della Svizzera Italiana. Your nightly lullaby for this Thursday evening. I'll bring you another one tomorrow coming just after 10 o'clock to help you head into a peaceful evening's rest with Classical California. On the way, Robert Schumann's love letter to his wife, Clara.
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That's called Tristan and Yvain. Nothing to do with Tristan and Isolde. In fact, it's from a terrific fantasy love story from 2007 called Stardust. Great fun for the whole family on that one. Ilan Eshkari wrote the score, and that was the London Metropolitan Orchestra. Rick Malone and Ferlara Downs with more love music here. The concerto that Robert Schumann wrote for his wife Clara, who was also a world famous pianist. This piece began as just a fantasy for her, and she liked it so much she asked him to expand it to a full concerto. It's Robert Schumann's Piano Concerto in A minor. The pianist here, Clara Wurtz, with the Northwest German Philharmonic led by Arie van Beck.

Robert Schumann's love letter to his wife Clara, his piano concerto in A minor. Clara Wurz was the pianist. Arye von Beck led the Northwest German Philharmonic. Mozart on the way for the end of your Thursday in a trip down the mighty river Vltava.

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0: I'm Rick Malone in for Lara Downs as we head towards the end of a Thursday with A Trip Down the Mighty River of Letaba. This piece, one of my earliest memories of orchestral music. I wrote a little bit about it in our programmer's blog for Music from the Great Outdoors. Maybe you have a similar memory. It certainly strikes a chord, so to speak, with a lot of our listeners. Always ends up near the top of our ultimate classical playlist. It's the Moldau Letaba by Bedřich Smetana, and here's the Bamberg Symphony led by Jakub Prusza.

Vltava by Bedřich Smetana, sometimes better known by its German title, The Moldau, and that was Jakub Rusza leading the Bamberg Symphony. I'm Rick Malone, and for the vacationing Lara Downs, and here's pianist Orly Shaham with the Lucky Sonata number 13 by Mozart.

0: The Piano Sonata No. 13 by Mozart, played there by pianist Orly Shaham. And don't forget to start your Friday off with Mozart. Mozart in the Morning comes your way every Monday through Friday at just about 9 o'clock to help you settle in for your workday and let the Mozart Effect work for you with Classical California.
1: 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Artistic and music director Alexander Shelley and the orchestra perform Ravel's complete ballet score, Daphnis and Chloe. The program also includes music by Bizet and Gabriela Montero. 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

Violinist Angèle Dubois leading her ensemble La Pietà. That's called The Distance Between by Adrian Munsey. Well, earlier in the evening, you heard Frédéric Chopin's variations on a theme by Rossini. Here are Rossini's variations on a theme by Rossini, his own introduction theme and variations. Clarinetist Sabina Meyer leading the Zurich Opera Orchestra.

Gioachino Rossini's own Introduction, Theme, and Variations in E-flat major. Samina Meyer was the clarinet soloist, and Franz Welsemerst led the Zurich Opera Orchestra. I'm Rick Malone. Thanks so much for letting me be part of your Thursday as I fill in for Lara Downes. Classical California All Night is coming up next to get you started on your Friday. Have a very safe and peaceful day, and thanks so much for spending it with Classical California.

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1: Good morning. How are you this morning? I'm John Vandriel, filling in for a vacationing Jennifer Miller Hamill, but she will be back starting Monday. So the sun will rise again, as it will today, of course, in the start of another great weekend. We'll help get you in that weekend vibe with all kinds of great music for you as you're getting up and getting going this morning. Well, we'll start off with a series of dances, music by Christoph Willibald Gluck, and this is from Orfeo and Eurydice, played by Les Arts Florissants.

Dances by Christoph Gluck from Orfeo and Eurydice, and that played by Les Arts Florissants. Well, here is our next piece, which is from a composer kind of neglected in the 20th century, but fairly popular during his lifetime. His name, York Bowen, but much of his music was not published until after his death in 1961. This recording came out in 1996 by Stephen Huff, who wanted to reintroduce his music to the public. Well, here is a sample. This is the Romance No. 2, and it features pianist Stephen Huff.

Music by York Bowen. That was the Romance number 2, and played for us by pianist Stephen Huff. This is Classical California, and unlike a lot of other radio stations, we get to span centuries of music. So we go from the 20th century to the 18th. Music by Leopold Mozart, yes, the father of Wolfie. This is a symphony number 1 in C by Leopold, and it's with a group that never plays music by the son, Mozart. It's a London Mozart Players with Matthias Bommert.

0: Leopold Mozart, Symphony No. 1 in C, and we heard the London Mozart Players with Matthias Baumert. Classical California will continue with Oscar-nominated music from 2023.
1: Where redwoods meet the water and time drifts like the current on the Russian River. That's the sound of Classical California.

Oscar-nominated music from 2023 for the motion picture Babylon, music by Justin Hurwitz. And he also the same composer who wrote the music for La La Land. Our next selection, we turn to a Toe Tonic Toe Tapper by Johann Sebastian Bach. This is his Orchestral Suite No. 1 in C, and a recording with the Academy of Ancient Music and Richard Egar directing.

On Classical California, Music of Bach, that was his Orchestral Suite No. 1 in C. Richard Egar directed the Academy of Ancient Music.

0: Music by Rachmaninoff, titled It's Peaceful Here, and a version that featured trumpeter Lucien Renaudin-Varry with the Lille National Orchestra. Classical California will continue with the music of Ludovico Einaudi with Angèle Dubois and La Pietà in just a moment.
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Music by Ludovico Einaudi. That was Indigo, and we heard Angèle Dubois with La Pieta. Good morning. Welcome again to Classical California on this Friday morning. I'm John Vandriel, filling in once again for Jennifer Miller Hamill. Lots of great music in this hour to get you in that weekend vibe, and we'll turn now to some music from Argentina, a composer who's been referred to as the Schubert of the Pampas, Carlos Gustavino. And best known for his songs, therefore, I guess the association with Schubert. We'll hear one of his best known pieces. This is Jeromito Lanneras, and it features Camerata Bariloche.

Music by Carlos Gustavino, that was Jeromito Linares. We heard guitarist Pablo Cohen with Camarata Bertolucci. You are listening to Classical California. And coming up on Sunday and every Sunday at 9 o'clock, a musical offering with Alan Chapman, featuring early music, music written up to the time of the 18th century. And you can get more information about that show and all the other programming here at Classical California by going to our website at classicalcalifornia.org. And you can also, when you're there, download the app and take us wherever you go. 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Well, here's the kind of music you might hear on Alan's program. It's by Tommaso Albinoni. It's the Oboe Concerto in B-flat. The oboist is Pierre Pirlot with E Solisti Veniti.

0: Tommaso Albinoni's Oboe Concerto in B-flat, and from the Vinyl Vault, that was oboist Pierre Pirlot with I Solisti Veneti, directed by Claudio Scimoni. 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

Music by Johannes Brahms, the Intermezzo in E-flat, and we heard pianist Hoshin Zhang. We'll round out this hour with some music by another Czech contemporary of Mozart, his name Leopold Kozeloch, and this is a symphony in F by Kozeloch with the London Mozart Players and Matthias Bamert.

On Classical California, music by Leopold Kozeloch, his Symphony in F, and that played by the London Mozart Players with Matthias Baumert.

0: Humoresque Indeed by Jean Sibelius. We heard violinist Ralph Holmes with the Berlin Radio Symphony Orchestra, all held together by Vernon Handley. I'm John Vandriel, and it was great being with you this early morning on a Friday here at Classical California, filling in for Jennifer Miller Hamill, who returns on Monday, so the sun will rise again. And speaking of that, coming up next, Solomon Reynolds. Start off with music of Frederick Delius. 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Kind of reminds you of the song Bad Dogs and Englishmen. Have a wonderful weekend.
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By the River from Frederick Delius's Florida Suite. Vernon Handley led the Ulster Orchestra on Classical California. Good morning. Happy Friday. I'm Solomon Reynolds, filling in for Jennifer Miller-Hamill. Thanks for waking up with me. Joseph Haydn is known as the father of the string quartet. It all started with a type of music called the divertimento, which was meant for outdoor parties and social gatherings, fun background music. While writing divertimenti for four instruments, two violins, a viola, and a cello, Haydn said he accidentally discovered what we now call the string quartet. Here's a divertimento written by Joseph Haydn, performed now by the Winds of the Zurich Tonhalle Orchestra.

0: The precursor to the string quartet, you heard a divertimento in B-flat by Joseph Haydn, the winds of the Zurich Tonhalle Orchestra performed on Classical California.
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The Riga Sinfonietta performed the Minuet Third Movement from Franz Schubert's Symphony No. 5. Coming up in just a little while on Classical California, another symphony by the German Romantic composer Ludwig van Beethoven. But first, music by a German contemporary composer. This is Vienna by Florian Christel.

The Odessa 6 performed Vienna by the German-based modern composer Florian Christel on Classical California. That's what music sounds like in Germany today, but turn the time dial back 200 years. Here's the second movement from Beethoven's Symphony No. 2.

0: The Larghetto Second Movement from Beethoven's Symphony No. 2. Yannick Nézet-Séguin conducted the Chamber Orchestra of Europe on Classical California.
1: 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Artistic and music director Alexander Shelley and the orchestra perform Ravel's complete ballet score Daphnis and Chloe. The program also includes music by Bizet and Gabriela Montero. 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

Guitar Formation performed the Prelude No. 17 by Frédéric Chopin. This is Classical California, and I'm Solomon Reynolds. Happy Friday! Music now by the French Baroque composer François Couperin, who worked at the court of Louis XIV. These are his concert pieces performed by the Czech National Philharmonic.

Concert Pieces by the French composer François Couperin. Cellist John Waltz joined Paul Freeman and the Czech National Philharmonic. Filling in for Jennifer Miller-Hamill, I'm Solomon Reynolds. Coming up at 7:15, it's today's Morning Shoutout. Stay tuned.

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Pianist Stephen Huff joined Osmo Vanska and the Minnesota Orchestra for the finale of Tchaikovsky's Piano Concerto No. 1 on Classical California. Happy Friday. Filling in for Jennifer Miller-Hamill, I'm Solomon Reynolds. Thanks for tuning in. Coming up at 7:15, celebrating a birthday on The Morning Shoutout. And taking you there, Felix Mendelssohn's Concert Piece No. 1 for clarinet and basset horn.

0: Clarinetist Daniel Odensammer and Basset horn player Andreas Odensammer performed with Vienna Virtuosi, the concert piece number 1 for clarinet and basset horn by Felix Mendelssohn on Classical California. It makes you want to scream and shout.
1: 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It's time for the Classical California Morning Shoutout.
0: Leslie in Irvine has a birthday coming up this Sunday. As long as she can remember, the music of John Williams has been her life's constant soundtrack. She has a memory of standing at the movie theaters as a 6-year-old waiting to see E.T., which happens to be her favorite movie because of the score. Now, as a parent, Leslie's kids have the same love and appreciation for John Williams' music through Star Wars, Jurassic Park, Harry Potter, countless others. So as an early birthday present, here's music that'll fill up your heart and soul, Leslie. The flying theme from E.T. for this morning's shout-out. Music composed by John Williams.

0: John Williams conducted his own music, an Oscar winner from 1983. You heard the flying theme from E.T., performed by the London Symphony Orchestra. 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Happy birthday, Leslie. 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

Apothecalia by Andrea Falconieri, Jordi Savall at Hesperian 21 on Classical California. Filling in today for Jennifer Miller-Hamill, I'm Solomon Reynolds. Thanks for joining me. This week, you could win a pair of tickets for Classical California's Big Night Out. 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This is Recollected Dances by William C. White.

The Janacek Philharmonic Orchestra performed Recollected Dances by William C. White on Classical California. If you're a fan of Baroque music, tune in this Sunday morning at 9 o'clock for a musical offering hosted by Alan Chapman. It's 2 hours of back-to-back Baroque. This week, the top candidates for a big job in Leipzig and a favorite violin concerto. A musical offering airs each Sunday from 9 to 11 a.m. Something you might hear on the program is next. Here's a horn concerto by the late Baroque German composer Johann Kvantz.

0: Horn soloist Barry Tuckwell performed with Iona Brown and the Academy of St. Martin in the Fields, the Horn Concerto in E-flat by Johann Kvantz on Classical California. Today's Mystery in History, coming up at 7:45.
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0: It doesn't get much better than that. The Candide Overture by Leonard Bernstein. John Williams led the Boston Pops Orchestra on Classical California.
1: It's time for the Mystery in History on Classical California. Will today's historical clues leave you perplexed, or can you solve the musical mystery?
0: Did you know July 10th is National Kitten Day? Classical music is full of cat lovers, including Claude Debussy and Maurice Ravel, who would let their cats prowl about while they composed. Well, according to legend, Domenico Scarlatti's cat, Pulcinella, inspired a fugue. For your mystery in history today, how did Pulcinella inspire Scarlatti? Was it A, she walked across the keyboard providing the motif, B, she knocked the sheet music off a stand, rearranging the piece, or C, she meowed a tune because she was hungry? And here it is, Scarlatti's Cat Fugue in G minor.

Noel Lester performed Domenico Scarlatti's Cat Fugue in G minor on Classical California, your musical clue for today's mystery in history. According to legend, Scarlatti's cat, Pulcinella, inspired that music. Was it A, she walked across the keyboard, B, she knocked the sheet music off a stand, or C, she meowed out a tune? Cat owners know just how tempting it is for their feline friends to knock things over. But the answer is A. Pulcinella was always fascinated by the sounds the piano made, and Scarlatti wrote down a phrase from one of these improvisation sessions. If you got it right, your cat deserves a treat. And if you don't have a cat, hey, go adopt one. It's National Kitten Day, after all. And if you're allergic, Benadryl's like 10 bucks. Catch the Mystery in History Monday morning at 7:45 with Jennifer Miller Hamill, and every weekday morning at that time. I'm Solomon Reynolds. Thanks for playing along. From Dvorak's American String Quartet, here's the first movement performed by the Cleveland Quartet.

0: The first movement of Dvorak's American String Quartet No. 12, the Cleveland Quartet, performed on Classical California.
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0: Trumpeter Alison Balsam performed with Trevor Pinnock and the English Concert, I Feel the Joy by George Friedrich Handel. 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
2: Hey friends, it's Jennifer Miller-Hamill swinging by with this week's Screen Time. Well, it seems like yesterday we first joined an intrepid seafaring adventurer who takes her first tentative steps away from her home island to venture out into the wide open sea and save her people. Released 10 years ago, Disney's Moana was a hit for the studio, taking audiences to the South Pacific seas, combining Polynesian folktales with modern, clever writing. The film enlisted Dwayne Johnson as the voice of shape-shifting demigod Maui and introduced us to Ali'i Carvalho as the title character. This weekend, we are heading back to Moana's world with Disney's live-action reinterpretation of the film. Johnson is returning as Maui's real-world face, alongside The Expanse's Frankie Adams as Moana's mother, Sina, and Jermaine Clement as the voice of the giant crab, Tamatoa, a role he memorably played in the original animation. And of course, any version of Moana would not be complete without Lin-Manuel Miranda's heart-pounding, critically acclaimed score, which combined his trademark pop sensibilities with the traditional music of Hawaii and Samoa. To celebrate Moana's jump to the real world this weekend, here is her song of exploration and excitement, How Far I'll Go, on Screen Time.

0: The Rose Ensemble sang the Song of the Hawaiian Nation, written by Queen Liliʻuokalani to be the national anthem of Hawaii, right here on Classical California as a part of Screen Time, each Friday at 8 o'clock.
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1: Between the ocean breeze and Spanish tiles, sunlight dances on every note. 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

Yanni Nezet-Séguin and the Philadelphia Orchestra, joined by pianist Daniil Trifonov, they performed the third movement from Gershwin's Concerto in F Major for Piano and Orchestra. Filling in today for Jennifer Miller-Hamill, I'm Solomon Reynolds. Thanks for joining me. Coming up at 9 o'clock, Maggie Clennon-Reberg gets here with Mozart in the Morning. And right now, here's a trio by Luigi Boccherini. The Vivaldi Project performs.

The Trio in D Major by Luigi Boccherini, performed by the Vivaldi Project on Classical California. I'm Solomon Reynolds, filling in for Jennifer Miller-Hamill today, TGIF. Thanks for tuning in. A selection now from Robert Schumann's Symphony No. 2. Michael Tilson Thomas and the San Francisco Symphony performed the second movement.

MTT, Michael Tilson Thomas, and the San Francisco Symphony performed the Scherzo Second Movement from Robert Schumann's Symphony No. 2, right here on Classical California. If you've been following the FIFA World Cup, Spain and Belgium play today in LA at noon. Some music to cheer them on coming up.

0: Andaluza, the Spanish Dance No. 5 by Enrique Granados, cellist Alban Gerhardt and pianist Ceci Licard, performed on Classical California.
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Spain and Belgium play today in the World Cup. That piece was titled Overtime by Marc-André Pépin. He conducted the Budapest Scoring Orchestra on Classical California. I'm Solomon Reynolds, filling in today for Jennifer Miller-Hamill. Maggie Clennon-Reberg gets here at 9 o'clock, which means there's just enough time for one last piece. Here's a concerto for two mandolins by Antonio Vivaldi.

Mandolin soloist joined the Venice Baroque Orchestra for Antonio Vivaldi's Concerto for Two Mandolins on Classical California. I'm Solomon Reynolds. I've been filling in for Jennifer Miller-Hamill all week. She returns on Monday. Maggie Glennon-Rehberg with Mozart in the Morning is next. I'll see you later, but until then, take it easy.

0: 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Time for Mozart in the morning. Let's kick off the workday with a work of genius.
1: Thank Wolfgang, it's Freitag. It's the Friday version of Mozart in the Morning. I'm Maggie Clennon-Rieberg here in our beautiful San Francisco studio. Musicians know this to be true. If you can't get a gig, you have to invent one for yourself. And that's exactly what Mozart was very used to doing in 1784, 1785 approximately. He would, in addition to composing the music, book the hall, select the program, hire the musicians, do the adverts, sell the tickets, offer for sale the manuscript copies of the music, and unfortunately, take the loss when they don't sell as well as they could. He was one of the first composers to self-present concerts in Vienna. He did at least a dozen or so, maybe even more in 1784, and about four or five times in 1785, in addition to all the private salons that he would perform at. One such piece was a popular offering at these concerts, which he called academies. It's Mozart's Piano Concerto No. 12 in the key of A major. Easy on the fingers. Here's Evgeny Kisin and the Moscow Virtuosi.

0: And there it is, Mozart in the Morning on Classical California. Yevgeny Kisin is the piano soloist, and we heard the Moscow Virtuosi, Mozart's Piano Concerto No. 12 in the key of A major. Coming up next on Classical California, those three little words.
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musicians, and there are some really famous composers that had impressive day jobs. Alexander Borodin, for example, he was a physician and a chemist. The German composer William Herschel was an astronomer, and Swedish composer Franz Berwald worked for a time as an orthopedist. Here is the third movement from Berwald Symphony No. 2.

0: Tomas Dosgaard leading the Danish National Symphony Orchestra with the third movement of Franz Berwald's Symphony No. 2, the Symphonie Capricieuse. Coming up later this morning, yet another composer with a very interesting day job.
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1: 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The sounds of Bach, Vivaldi, and more for that Sunday morning frame of mind. 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

Richard Egar and the Academy of Ancient Music, a bourrée or two from Johann Sebastian Bach's Orchestral Suite No. 4. E.T.A. Hoffmann, novelist, law enforcement officer, and composer. Jacques Offenbach created a whole opera about this fellow, The Tales of Hoffmann. He was the librettist for, among other things, Leo Delibes' ballet Coppelia and Tchaikovsky's Nutcracker. Here's a ballet of his own, Arlequin, some scenes performed by the German Chamber Academy.

0: Johannes Goritzky leading the German Chamber Academy Orchestra. Ballet scenes from a ballet by E.T. Hoffmann this Friday morning on Classical California. I'm Maggie Clennon-Reberg, delighted that you're here. Thank you so much for tuning in and making your hometown radio station the soundtrack of your Friday morning. I appreciate the fact that you're here. Coming up later, Eric Satie will make up some words and we'll have our mid-morning masterwork.
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Guitarist Shufa Young and flutist Sharon Bazali created this gorgeous arrangement of Erik Satie's Gymnopédie No. 2. I'm Maggie Clennon-Reberg, and it is time for our mid-morning masterwork. So settle in and get ready to enjoy a piece by Johannes Brahms. Now, when Johannes was a young man of about 20 or so, he left his hometown of Hamburg in order to seek his fame and fortune as a pianist and composer. And he met another young 20-something-year-old man, Josef Joachim, himself already an internationally revered violin virtuoso. And that friendship was to last over 40 years. They collaborated on this piece that saw the light of day on New Year's Day, 1879. It is Johannes Brahms' Violin Concerto in D major. We'll hear Janine Jansson and the London Symphony Orchestra on Classical California.

0: Our mid-morning masterwork on Classical California, Johannes Brahms' D major violin concerto, Janine Jansson and the London Symphony Orchestra.
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That's composer and pianist Helen Jane Long's Sakura from an album titled Disconnect. Well, I would like to connect you with some tickets. We're giving away a pair, and I think you deserve to win. You deserve a night out in the town. If you happen to be up in my neck of the woods, which is Northern California, check your calendar and see if you're available on Tuesday, July 28th at 7 p.m. to head to the Speaker Center for the Arts to see Music at Menlo. Let me give you the backstory on this fascinating program. Music at Menlo's inaugural festival was in 2003, and it was a roadmap of chamber music, taking audiences chronologically from the mid-17th century to modern times. This program, inspired by that landmark season, does the journey in one single concert, beginning with Telemann and closing with the West Coast premiere of Sir Stephen Hough's Piano Quintet. You can enter for your chance to win and get more information on our website, which is classicalcalifornia.org.

Reinhard Goebel and Musica Antiqua of Cologne. Johann Heinichen's Concerto in F Major this Friday morning on Classical California.

0: Chasing the clouds away this Friday morning with a piece called Clouds by Florence Price. That's our evening host and resident musical artist Lara Downs at the piano. 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You can check that out on our website, classicalcalifornia.org. 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

Bewitched, bothered, and bewildered by Love the Sorcerer, El Amor Brujo, the ritual fire dance of Manuel de Falla, Gustavo Dudamel and the Simón Bolívar Symphony Orchestra of Venezuela. There are many well-known legendary partnerships in music. Rodgers and Hammerstein, Lerner and Lowe, Sonny and Cher, the list goes on. One of the best, Gilbert and Sullivan. Here is music of half of that dynamic duo, Sir Arthur Sullivan's Overture di Ballo. Sir Neville Mariner and the Academy of St. Martin in the Fields.

0: One half of the legendary operetta partnership of Gilbert and Sullivan, music of Sir Arthur Sullivan, the Overture Di Ballo, Sir Neville Mariner and the Academy of St. Martin in the Fields this Friday morning on Classical California.
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0: Captain Maestro Daniel Harding. We got to figure out a title for this guy. He begins his tenure with the LA Phil in the 2027 season, but he'll be at the Hollywood Bowl conducting this November. Probably the only conductor with a pilot's license. Yeah, that is cool, but I bet San Francisco Symphony's Aleem Chan could take him in a fight. Have you seen the videos of her boxing? I'm scared. Check that out on the social media channels of San Francisco Symphony. Here is Daniel Harding conducting the Mahler Chamber Orchestra with cello soloist Gautier Capuçon, Joseph Haydn's Cello Concerto No. 1.

0: Gauthier Capuçon is the cello soloist, Captain Daniel Harding piloting the Mahler Chamber Orchestra. Joseph Haydn's Cello Concerto No. 1 in C major this Friday morning on Classical California.
1: 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Artistic and music director Alexander Shelley and the orchestra perform Ravel's complete ballet score Daphnis and Chloe. The program also includes music by Bizet and Gabriela Montero. 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

From one of Yun Di Lee's first recordings, that one's called The Red Piano, and we heard the traditional Chinese tune Glowing Red Morning Star Lilies. Let's say an early birthday to American soprano Dawn Upshaw. Her birthday is a week from today. She is known for her just luminous, quicksilver soprano sound and her collaborations with contemporary composers like John Harbison, that's from The Great Gatsby, Katya Sarriaho, and Osvaldo Golijov. Here she is performing Heinrich Goretzky's Symphony No. 3, the one known as Symphony of Sorrowful Songs, and this is the second movement. Dawn Upshaw, soloing with the London Sinfonietta, David Zinman conducting.

0: It's like a magic spell, isn't it? If the start to your weekend is as tranquillissimo as that one sounds, my goodness, you've got it made in the shade. That's the second movement from Heinrich Goretzky's Symphony No. 3, the Symphony of Sorrowful Songs. And that was the Quicksilver Soprano of Don Upshaw, David Zinman, and the London Sinfonietta. A soothing start to your Friday morning on into the afternoon. I'm Maggie Clennon-Rieberg. As always, a joy and a pleasure. Alan Chapman is next with a whole lot of Ludwig. Make it a fabulous Friday, a wonderful weekend, my dears, and I will see you in the morning.
1: 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Music takes us on a journey through these most American of ideals. 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
3: I'm Alan Chapman, and thank you so much for tuning into Classical California. I have for you a performance by pianist Alice Sarah Ott, that's O-T-T. Started playing the piano at the age of 4. A couple of years ago, at the age of 35, she said, "I feel I have finally found my voice. I feel I can finally be myself." Now, while she's been enjoying a global career and recording more than a dozen albums, she's been dealing with a health issue. In 2019, when she was 30, she was diagnosed with multiple sclerosis. Now, despite that, her career continues, but she says it's made her reflect on the music industry's grueling work culture. And she's spoken quite openly about the disease. She said she felt she had no choice but to be transparent, that it was important to show that people with multiple sclerosis could lead full lives. Alice Sarah Ott, playing Beethoven's Piano Concerto No. 1 with the Netherlands Radio Philharmonic, conducted by Carina Kanellakis.

0: Under the Stars, featuring Rhapsody in Blue and Shostakovich at the Hollywood Bowl on July 28th. Pianist Conrad Tau has been playing George Gershwin's 1924 Rhapsody for almost two decades on stages around the world. He joins the Los Angeles Philharmonic and conductor Marin Alsop for this jazzy classic, followed by Shostakovich's power-packed Fifth Symphony. 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

Music by the Latvian composer Eriks Ezenvalds, A Prayer of St. Thomas Aquinas with the Portland State Chamber Choir, conducted by Ethan Sperry. There was a musician who was in town to give a big concert. They had to assign 6 policemen to protect him from crazed fans who would try to grab locks of his hair as he walked down the street. Who was this rock star? Johann Strauss Jr., the Waltz King. We're talking about Boston in 1872. He was there to conduct at Boston's Peace Jubilee. They built a huge festival hall for the event. He conducted an orchestra plus 20,000 singers in front of an audience of 100,000. And they could have heard the Blue Danube Waltz.

A performance at the Vienna New Year's Concert 2016, the piece that's always included in those New Year's concerts, the Blue Danube Waltz by Johann Strauss Jr., Marius Janssons, and the Vienna Philharmonic. Well, there is a standard reference source on music called Grove's Dictionary. The print edition is some 20 volumes. And if you look under the entries for Bach, you will find about 80 members of the Bach family who merit inclusion in this reference work. Now, some of them are very famous. Johann Sebastian Bach, at least three of his sons, Wilhelm Friedemann, C.P.E. Bach, and Johann Christian Bach. But what about those other Bachs? Well, here is one of them, third cousin of Johann Sebastian Bach, in fact, a concerto by Johann Ludwig Bach, Reinhard Goebel, and Musica Antiqua Cologne.

0: A concerto by Bach's third cousin, Johann Ludwig Bach, performed by Musica Antiqua Cologne, led by Reinhard Goebel.
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Well, that is absolutely the only piece of music by Charles Gounod which was heard on a regular basis on the CBS television network from October 1955 to September 1960, and then on NBC for another two seasons, 266 episodes of this show in all, each of them featuring the music that over those years became known as the Alfred Hitchcock theme. Charles Gounod called it Funeral March for a Marionette. That was Eric Kunzel conducting the Cincinnati Pops, and I'm Alan Chapman, and a very good afternoon, and thank you for joining me here on Classical California. Well, here's music by Granville Bantock, his comedy overture, Pierrot of the Minute, with the Bournemouth Sinfonietta, conducted by Norman Del Mar.

0: Pierrot of the Minute, a comedy overture by Granville Bantock with the Bournemouth Sinfonietta, conducted by Norman Delmar.
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The Scherzo from the Symphony in C by a 17-year-old Georges Bizet. Martin West conducted the San Francisco Ballet Orchestra. Music and games come together in the most delightful way every Saturday morning at 9 a.m. It's Let the Games Begin, hosted by Maggie Clennon-Reberg. This week, it's going to be Musical Jeopardy. So don't forget, if you play along, always answer in the form of a question. Let the Games Begin tomorrow morning and every Saturday morning at 9 a.m., with Maggie Clennon-Reberg. Don't miss it. Alexander Glazunov now. The reception of his first symphony was quite enthusiastic, but the audience, well, their enthusiasm turned to surprise when Glazunov appeared to take a bow, wearing his school uniform. He was only 16 years old, but the work was so mature, some folks said it must have been written by some well-known, more mature composer. Of course, that was not the case. Here's the Glazunov Violin Concerto, played by Nicola Benedetti, with the Bournemouth Symphony, conducted by Kirill Karavits.

0: On Classical California, the Glazunov Violin Concerto, played by Niccolo Benedetti, with the Bournemouth Symphony conducted by Kirill Karavits.
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Joe Hisaishi at the piano with the Wonder City Orchestra playing his piece, The Merry-Go-Round of Life. Well, within the pages of Homer's Iliad, you will find Aeneas tracing his ancestry back to a son of Zeus and Electra named Dardanus, who was a bit of a celebrity. Dardanus founded Troy. Now, aside from that, there's little that survives of his legend, but there was enough of a story for Rameau to make one of his stage works out of it. Here's a suite from Rameau's Dardanus with Tafelmusik, led by Jean Lemann.

Jean Lamont and Telfa Musique with a suite from Rameau's Dardanus, which ran into a little criticism regarding the fact that it included a sea monster. The problem was that that apparently violated a French operatic convention that you had to have a clear purpose for encounters with supernatural beings.

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Music by Leonard Bernstein. Maria from West Side Story, played by the LaBeck sisters, Katya and Marielle. And a very good afternoon. I'm Alan Chapman. Thanks so much for joining me here on Classical California. I'm here till 3. At 3 o'clock, I'll turn it over to Diane Nicolini. And here's Ralph Vaughan Williams creating a buzz with the overture to Aristophanes' play, The Wasps.

0: Michael Stern and the Kansas City Symphony with Ray Vaughan Williams' overture to Aristophanes' play The Wasps. And by the way, the wasps in the title, they're actually the businessmen of Athens.
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The intermezzo from Ermanno Volferrari's The Four Curmudgeons. Yeah, that's the title. Royal Philharmonic, conducted by José Cerbrière. Well, fate works in strange ways. As infants, Felix Mendelssohn and Ferdinand David had lived in the same building in Hamburg, a fact they only discovered later. And later on, Mendelssohn was an established composer and conductor of the Leipzig Gewandhaus Orchestra. David was an accomplished violin virtuoso and concertmaster of that very same orchestra. Well, Mendelssohn writes to him, "I should like to write a violin concerto for you next winter. One in E minor keeps running through my head, and its beginning gives me no rest." Well, the theme must have given Mendelssohn some rest. He wouldn't actually complete the concerto for 7 years. Here's the Mendelssohn Concerto, played by Hilary Hahn, with the Oslo Philharmonic, conducted by Marek Janowski.

0: Scene in the Garden from Eric Wolfgang Korngold's score for Shakespeare's Much Ado About Nothing. Andre Previn conducted the London Symphony.
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Music by Cécile Chaminade, The Flatterer, played by pianist Joanne Polk. Well, back in 1970, the vogue for the pachelbel canon in the U.S. was launched when a European recording was released here, a recording by Jean-François Payard and his Payard Chamber Orchestra. Well, here they are with something else by pachelbel, A Suite for Strings.

0: Suite for Strings by Pachelbel, performed by the Payard Chamber Orchestra, conducted by Jean-François Payard. I'm Alan Chabon. That does it for me for today. But before I go, let me tell you what I have for you over the weekend. Tomorrow night on Modern Times, Christopher Rouse revisiting flamenco. Also a string quartet by a jazz great. Modern Times tomorrow night, 10 to midnight. Sunday morning, as always, I'm here with 2 hours of Baroque goodies for you. This week will include the top candidates for a big job in Leipzig and a favorite violin concerto. You can hear them on A Musical Offering, Sunday morning, 9 to 11. And right now, stay tuned for more music with Diane Nicolini.
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3: Well, good afternoon. Hi, it's Diane Nicolini. Hope you're doing great. Happy Friday, by the way. A piece next by Peter Tchaikovsky that he wrote just because he was feeling inspired. His Serenade for Strings. And one thing to listen for in this work, among many things, is the opening, the very majestic opening theme, which will come back at the very end, 30 minutes later. Here is Tchaikovsky's Serenade for Strings, performed by the Orpheus Chamber Orchestra.

0: That was a performance of The Serenade for Strings by Peter Tchaikovsky. And it was the Orpheus Chamber Orchestra performing that. The Orpheus Chamber Orchestra, the longtime conductorless ensemble from New York City. We have a big night out just for you, giving away tickets to Music at Menlo. And this is the Summer Chamber Music Festival on the San Francisco Peninsula. And their inaugural festival was back in 2003, and it was designed as a roadmap of chamber music, taking audiences chronologically from the mid-17th century to modern times. And so that's what this concert on Tuesday, July 28th, is all about, beginning with Telemann and closing with the West Coast premiere of a work by pianist Stephen Huff. 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
1: 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In the Sierras, above the mirrored calm of Tahoe, the mountains hum along with Classical California.

That is an improvisation from an album called The Bolivian Baroque, and the group performing was Florilegium on Classical California. Pepe Romero is the guitar soloist with the Academy of St. Martin in the Fields in a work by Ferdinando Carulli from the turn of the 19th century, Guitar Concerto in A Major.

Guitarist Pepe Romero was featured with the Academy of St. Martin in the Fields, led by Iona Brown. That was the Guitar Concerto in A by Ferdinando Carulli. You heard it here on Classical California. Well, it takes two to tango and apparently to waltz as well. This is the waltz from the Suite No. 2 for two pianos by Sergei Rachmaninoff.

0: That was the waltz from the Suite No. 2 for two pianos by Sergei Rachmaninoff with the great Earl Wilde and Christian Steiner on pianos. Well, Classical California is getting in on the fun of the World Cup with our Classical California World Cup each weeknight at 6 p.m. We're going to be bringing you music from countries playing in the World Cup. And as each team is eliminated, we'll celebrate those athletes with a piece dedicated to them. No spoilers, just great music on the Classical World Cup this evening at 6.
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Oh, the majestic fourth movement of the Organ Symphony of Camille Saint-Saëns, Symphony No. 3. Daniel Roth was the organist with the group Les Siècles, or The Centuries, conducted by François-Xavier Roth on Classical California, where we continue our Friday soundtrack with music from a woman composer from Mozart's time. Her name was Marianne, or Mariana, Martinez, and that name comes from her grandfather, who was originally from Spain, but she was Austrian Viennese through and through, a composer, a pianist, and a singer. She lived on the third floor of a building where Joseph Haydn lived way up in the attic during his starving artist days early in his career, but he did give lessons, piano lessons, to Marianne Martinez and other people in the building. And she became a big part of the musical scene there in Vienna in the 18th century. And here is her Sinfonia in C major, performed by the Oxford Philharmonic Orchestra.

0: A Symphony in C Major by Mariana Martinez. The Oxford Philharmonic Orchestra was led by Cayena Pansion Bailey on Classical California. Well, next we're going to hear from another female composer.
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0: Clara Schumann was only 16 when she composed her piano concerto in A minor, years before her husband wrote his famous piano concerto in A minor, Robert Schumann. Anna Celeste is the piano soloist with the Estonian National Symphony, conducted by Neeme Järvi, the piano concerto of Clara Schumann.

The applause for the Estonian National Symphony, led by Neeme Järvi, and featuring the Ukrainian pianist Anna Shelest in Piano Concerto in A Minor by Clara Schumann. This is Classical California. We've got your Friday soundtrack and all kinds of terrific music, including a work from a ballet by American Michael Torkey called Iphigenia. But first this.

0: Maya Magub on violin, Matthew Shellhorn on piano, performed aria and allegro by Telemann.
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That was Iphigenia and Achilles by American composer Michael Torkey. Richard Owen led Camerata New York on Classical California. Charles Avison is most famous for borrowing the Domenico Scarlatti keyboard sonatas and orchestrating them, and that's the origin of this concerto in C major by Avison, performed now by Cafe Zimmerman.

0: Concerto No. 9 in C Major by the British composer Charles Aveson, performed there by the Café Zimmermann. On Classical California, I'm Diane Nicolini. I want to thank you so much for hanging out with me today. I wish you a wonderful weekend, but don't do anything to your musical source right now because it's time for the Friday edition of The Great Escape, next with Brian Lauritsen.
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3: Good afternoon and welcome to Your Great Escape for this Friday afternoon. I'm Brian Lauritsen. 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